0: here on Celebrate the Magic on One World Radio. And hello, welcome to the show. My name is Ben Malone. I'm taking you through for the next 2 hours, and I have got a jam-packed show on the way for you tonight. I'm going to tell you all about it in a few moments' time. First, though, we go live to Tomorrowland.
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Okay, incoming on the show this evening, music from S.G. Lewis, Agents of Time, Josh Baker and Eliza Rose, plus your tune of the week comes from Armin van Buuren and RG. First though, it's Chris Lake.

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2: This was a huge track at Tomorrowland Winter this year. Premiered back then and now finally released, Armin van Buuren with RG and Marlo Rex. Your tune of the week this week is called Like a Child, and it plays next on Celebrate the Magic.

week, Armin van Buuren, RG, and Milo Rex, Like a Child. You're going to hear that every single day on the show this week. An absolute anthem, and one that I cannot wait to hear in Belgium this year, as Armin takes that to the main stage. Okay, up next, this is new from Goodfella. It's called Morning Coffee, right here on Celebrate the Magic.

Baker, Down to the Bone, here on One World Radio, the sound of Tomorrowland. Eliza Rose, of course, debuted at Tomorrowland 2 years ago, playing on the main stage and on the core stage as well.

0: We spoke to her about her musical influences, both for her productions, but also for her singing, like she is here on this record.
1: Just having a multitude of influences from a very, very young age just shaped how I play. So how I play, how I sing, how I write music. So, you know, I love garage and house, but also I love female, black female voices. And so I've combined that, I think, in my songwriting style, in my voice and in what I play. I love vocals. I'm always playing a lot of vocals in my tracks. So that's definitely had a major influence on me and my style.
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5: First, though, it's Anima and Lisa premiered live at Coachella just the other week. 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

Live from Cor Medellin, that's Dom Dollar playing Saving Up and sounding big right here on Celebrate the Magic. Hello, it's me, Ben Malone, taking you through your Wednesday evening. I hope you're doing good. And I've still got so much incredible music on the way tonight. And then, of course, later on this evening, it's all about Carly Wilford's 4x4 coming to you live from the island of Ibiza now. Right now, though, let's get in the Ibiza mood with Juno. This is Que Rico.

0: Key with Just the Way You Are here on Celebrate the Magic, a proper summer anthem. Sounding so good. Of course, summer getting pretty close now. It's May, and that means June's next, and then it's July and Tomorrowland. We are literally just months away from Tomorrowland, and in fact, in a couple of weeks' time, we're going to celebrate 50 days till Tomorrowland, Belgium. Next week, though, speaking of summer, it's all about Ibiza here on One World Radio. There's a host of special shows going down next week. I'll be hosting Club Ibiza, where I tell you everything you need to know about the residencies on the island this year. So lock in for more information on Ibiza 2026 next week. Keep an eye on our socials for all the information you need. For now, though, an Ibiza legend, here's Prida and Mirage.
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0: released on James Hype's imprint, Stereo Hype. That's Tita Lau and Freaky, sounding big here on Celebrate the Magic with me, Ben Malone. Now, still to come, I've got music from Groove Armada to play, but first, we go live to the recent Tomorrowland Winter in Alpe d'Huez. Heading over to the Frozen Lotus as Who Made Who played their collaboration with Art Bat called Closer.
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0: Now, on Friday night, I do a slightly different show each and every week. And last week, I crowned this my club track of the week. It's brand new from Groove Armada. Check this out. It's called Love's Theme.

0: serotonin. What's up, people of tomorrow? 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

0: Still sounds good, right? I've not heard that in ages. One of the biggest tracks of what? 2021, 2022? Speaking of big records, this is still going strong as potentially one of the biggest of 2025 and 6.
1: Hi, my name is Lenny. I'm from Belgium and my favorite track is Think About Us from Sonny Federa. It got that like housey feel and the energy just pumps up when people play it.
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a strong contender for the soundtrack of summer 2026. Another with 54 Ultra, that's Talk to You. Before that, I played you Sosa and The Connection. And it's One World Radio, the sound of Tomorrowland. We are bringing that Tomorrowland energy. And by the way, if you like your house music just like this, Carly Wilford's coming on in about 45 minutes from Ibiza with her 4x4 show. You don't want to miss that. And to get you in the mood even more for an hour of house music, here's Chris Dussy with Tom Did It. It's called Wide Awake.

0: Radio. Now, I've mentioned Ibiza a few times tonight on the show because next week is all about Ibiza here on One World Radio. Make sure you have a look on the One World Radio website to check out our special schedule for next week. We're also going to be speaking to some of your favourite artists about their favourite Ibiza moments. And to give you a little preview, I thought I'd introduce you to one of Matame's favourite Ibiza anthems.
1: Hi guys, I'm Matame. And my Ibiza personal memories is when Steve Bug in 2006 was playing Oxia Domino in the main terrace of Amnesia. This was like the moment that I decided to be a DJ.

0: off to Ireland. My name is Hannes, I'm from Germany.
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0: an instant classic when this dropped back in 2014. Route 94 and Jess Glynn, My Love. That's Alex Wan's remix played live at Tomorrowland 2024. 10 years on from the original release of the record. And how good does that sound here on Celebrate the Magic? It's me, Ben Malone, taking you through your Wednesday evening. You are more than halfway through the week now, so well done, congratulations. The weekend is in sight.
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0: still sounding so good. This Jam Back and Positive. Definitely, I think, my favorite club record of the last 12 months. Every time I hear it, it just gives me goosebumps when those synths come in the breakdown. A proper house banger. Jam Back, a Dutch producer and DJ, one to keep an eye on. I mean, no pressure now. He needs to follow up from that. Okay, let's take it live to Tomorrowland once again.
1: Throwback to Tomorrowland, Brazil. This is Vintage Culture.

0: Vintage Culture and Noah Kaluga. Upon Your Skin, played live by Vintage Culture on the Freedom Stage at Tomorrowland Brazil last year. And sounding beautiful. That's it from me for tonight. Thank you so much for joining me here on Celebrate the Magic. I'll be back with you same time tomorrow as we do this all again. For now, though, keep it here on One World Radio. Carly Wilford's up next with 4x4.
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0: serotonin. What's up, people of tomorrow? 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

on the way. I've got new Sheba Sound and Sid, Tim Sanders and Marshall Jefferson, Green Velvet and Medusa on a collab. And I also got the chance to chat to Francis Mercer recently about his residency here in Ibiza at High on Mondays. We're going to be talking all about it a little bit later on in the show. But before any of that, I am loving some of the music that's

It was first released back in 1999 and over the years has become one of Ibiza's most recognisable tunes. Frankie Rizzardo used to rinse it back in the 2010s, and now for 2026, Aster as Diz has done an epic remix. This is going to be huge.

It's going to be huge. This track has already seen support from people like Nick Fanciulli, Clapton and Piero Perupa. It's the latest release from Marshall Jefferson. He's got together with Tim Sanders for this. It's called Watch Out Now.

eyes on it over the next few months, because I've got a feeling it's going to be doing damage on dance floors all across the world. Now, someone who is recently back from Coachella, she is one of the most exciting names in dance

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This is your home of house music here on One World Radio. I'm Carly, here every single Wednesday night at this time, and we've still got so much music on the way. You're going to hear new Sydney Charles, Patrick Topping, Hot Since 82, and I'm also going to be having a chat with Francis Mercier. But before any of that, this comes from All You Need.

0: Tomorrowland presents Dimitri Vegas and Like Mike at Ushuaia Ibiza. 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

0: You're listening to Carly here. This is 4x4. That tune comes from an artist called James Green. It's called French Fry, and it's out now on Junior Jack's Adesso. Now, I mentioned at the beginning of the show that we were recently joined at the Tomorrowland store in Ibiza by Francis Mercier. It was on opening weekend, just before he played Ushuaia for the very first time. We started at the store, we walked over to the venue, and this is the chat that went down. Francis Mercier, how are you doing?
1: Very good, how are you?
0: Very, very good. So we're on our way to Ushuaia. You're about to play there. Tell us a bit about your set tonight.
1: It's going to be a bit different. I'm going to go a bit more housey, a bit groovier. We're going to experiment some new sounds. It's IMS, you know?
0: Yeah, of course. I'm sure the crowd this time of day at Ushuaia is pretty epic. I bet it's going to be amazing when you step on stage.
1: Yeah, I mean, Ushuaia, typically, I've played the Ushuaia in Dubai, so I'm really excited to play for the first time in Ibiza, at Ushuaia Ibiza, and it should be a good show.
0: Tell us a little bit about your residency that's starting at High on Monday. How does it feel to call Ibiza your home for a full season?
1: It's amazing. I mean, I did a half season last year, but this year I'm doing a full season. There's like an incredible lineup. I'm really excited to debut many artists for the first time. They're going to be playing in Ibiza, my residency. I think it's going to be quite an epic production, something really unique that hasn't been really done. I mean, that hasn't been done at High specifically. We're going to have like a very action, something really unique that hasn't been really done. I mean, that hasn't been done at High specifically. We're going to have like a very boiler room kind of environment in terms of the location of the DJ booth next to crowds and whatnot, so I'm really excited.
0: Love it. I've actually noticed that on some of your sets recently. You have the crowd surrounding you. It's such a vibe when it's like that.
1: Yeah, I like to be able to interact closely with fans. I like to be able to feed off the energy of the audience. I think that's what makes my sets more and more unique and better, to be honest. The more hype and the more excited the crowd is, the better I feel my performances are.
0: And let's talk a little bit about your lineup for High then. Obviously, you said that there's some artists that you're excited about bringing through. Who do we need to keep an eye out for?
1: I think for my lineup, some of the artists I'm most excited about are PT, Jawara, Uncle Waffles. I'm really excited to have her. We're going to have Diplo, he's going to be one of my guests. The opening night, I'm probably not supposed to say this, but we're going to have...

0: Like an amazing Haitian artist. Her name is Naika. She's going to be singing and performing with me live. So I'm really excited to host her. You know, one thing about my lineup, it's very culturally diverse. It's done with purpose, and it's really to showcase artists from different ethnicities, artists from different parts of the world. So I have artists from the Middle East, from West Africa, from North Africa, South Africa, you know, South America, and a bit of everything. So it should be an amazing show.
1: And let's talk a little bit about your debut album, because obviously you're busy working on that at the moment. What can we expect?
0: The debut album is going to be quite epic. I mean, we have some classics, some Afro House bangers. There's going to be a very eclectic mixture of different sounds.
1: Something that's built for the club or more of a listening journey, would you say?
0: A bit of both. We're thinking of doing an A and B side. We're thinking of doing an A side for the club and a B side for just listening purposes.
1: And obviously you're putting it out independently on your own label. How important is that?
0: That's really something it's the second label that I'm launching. I have another label called Deep Root Tribe. Soleil is solely to release my music and my imprint. I'm really excited about it. It gives me much more creative control. It gives me the capacity to be, you know, really in charge of the promotion, of the way I market the music. And I think it's the best way for an artist to freely express himself.
1: So exciting. Before I leave you, I would love to ask you a couple of really quick questions about Ibiza. What's one Ibiza secret that you hold close to your heart?
0: I think I like to go eat at this place called Eat Your Life. Yeah, it's the for me, you know, I really love it. I love like wellness, and I think, you know, what you put in your body is really important. So for me, Ibiza, it's a place where I can really work out, train, you know, play music, be inspired, produce new music, and connect with other artists. So for me, it's a very, I guess, rejuvenating experience. I get to play a lot of football as well, so we're going to be doing a lot of activations all summer long with my new concept, which is called Soleil FC.
1: Amazing. Look forward to seeing all about that. One last thing then, your most iconic Ibiza anthem.
0: For me, it would probably have to be Missing, the Todd Terry remix.
1: So good. Francis, enjoy tonight. Thank you so much.
0: Thank you too. Thank you.
1: Thank you. Enjoy.
0: Okay.

Curtis Mercier, especially that he comes out to Ibiza for the wellness side of the island. There is so much here that is just brilliant for stopping, pausing, reflecting, and looking after yourself, as well as all of the nightlife. Okay, I played this next tune on the show for the first time last week, and we fell in love with it. It comes from Hot Since 82 and 82.

website, onto the Tomorrowland app, type in 4x4, and you can listen back from episode one. Okay, this tune we played on the show for the first time last week. It is so big. It comes from Sydney Charles.

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And sometimes they just wait for the perfect moment to make a comeback. And this time, La La Land returns. Green Velvet's got together with Medusa, Genesee, and Essentia for a

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4: 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Coming up, Flynn. Adriatic. And now, Haven.

0: 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What's up, people of tomorrow? 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

0: coming to you from California with a big shower swim.
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4: 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Coming up, Adam.

0: Welcome to Thursday morning's Daybreak Sessions. I'm Justin Wilkes, ready to deliver 5 hours of wonderful electronic music, getting you up, getting you where you need to be, and soundtracking your morning with brilliant tunes. Reliving the Madness with Shimza and Alex Wan's Skill of Love there. 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

0: 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We welcome a superstar DJ to play on the Tomorrowland turntables. Dropping into Tomorrowland HQ tonight is James Hype. And I hear he's going to be dropping his new tune at the start of that mix. Make sure you check it out. It's not out till tomorrow. So you'll get a nice early preview of it. On One World Radio, the sound of Tomorrowland, you've got Justin Wilkes on your Daybreak Sessions.
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It's me, I know it's late. And I wouldn't be calling if I didn't feel this heavy. I keep telling myself I'm fine, but every quiet moment pulls me back to you.

0: Your brand new Tomorrowland Top 30 drops tomorrow. Still time to let us know your favourite on the Tomorrowland app. Another are currently top of that chart. Nervo Countdown, the brand new Top 30 tomorrow afternoon. Starting from Colonel Abrams. Trapped, that's what to do from Guy Gerber, as played by Damien Lazarus on the court stage last summer, as we get ever closer to the next instalment of Tomorrowland Belgium. This is Louis Vega with the Martinez Brothers, our own vintage culture, who's here for his show tomorrow night. On the remix, this is Let It Go.
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0: Pure, Justin Wilkes with your Thursday Daybreak sessions. At lunchtime, it's Camille around the world. Adam K, United Through Music, into Ben, celebrating the magic before your Tomorrowland Friendship Mix. Sees the arrival at Tomorrowland HQ of Mr. James Hype. And the word is that he's going to open the Friendship Mix with his brand new tune as well, which is called Serotonin. So make sure you check that out later tonight. Justin Wilkes Daybreak sessions from Alok into this track. Disclosure remixes Janet Jackson.
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7: 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Coming up in the mix, Tame Impala.
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0: Where else are you going to hear tunes like this to wake you up every single morning? It's got to be the Daybreak Sessions. My name's Justin Wilkes, and that is Luca Man to the Sky. Did Robin Schultz on the mix of Calvin Harris and Rag and Bowman's big track, Giant. And new music for you now, because we adore new music, so we play stacks of it on One World Radio. And this is from JDG, who had that huge, huge successful track called Both of Us a few years back. This is All Day on One World Radio.
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All things White Isle, be that info on what's going on club-wise, as well as incredible Ibiza tunes all week long. Here's Bebe Rexha and Faithless.

0: Shinjuku from Frankie Rosado. Before that, we relive the madness from Tomorrowland Winter in France earlier in the year with Josie on the Frozen Lotus stage playing that mix of 7 seconds. I'm Justin Wilkes here every day, Monday through Saturday, waking you up with the best electronic music in the mix and bringing the vibes to get you up and where you need to be. With tunes like this classic from John Cutler and E-Man, it's yours on One World Radio.
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Hope your morning's going well. I'm Justin Wilkes with the Daybreak Sessions on One World Radio, Tomorrowland, every day, going deep with Ben Boma and Jonah. It's Caught Up in the Fire. Before that, No Broke Boys, the Disco Lines and Tina O'Shea track, getting a disco Dom refunk. Love the housey vibes on this. Bob Sinclair bringing back one of his grooves, teaming up with Kaiser and adding the vocals from an 80s classic. It's a great recipe. This is I Can't Wait on your Daybreak Sessions.

0: Kicked off this half hour with John Summit. Did you see the queues for his show around the Miami Grand Prix? Adam Port, Kanye Music, SG Lewis, Jonas Rathsman with Tobago. 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

You heard a big anthem from Jerry Ropero, bringing the Ibiza vibes. And it's Ibiza Week next week on One World Radio. Make sure you are listening as we cast a spotlight on new residencies and tell you the stories about Ibiza here on One World Radio. We just heard a Nutter and Teed as well, Sound of You, into this from Small Town Kid. It's called We

0: Fred again and Young Thug Scared. Odin and Fatso are back. Did you like that new track with Barney Bones? It's called My Temptations, and playing for you on the Daybreak Sessions here on One World Radio. I'm Justin Wilkes. Let's relive the madness now.
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It's Dutch Duo Another teaming up with the US's 54 Ultra for Talk to You. 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Here's Andrea Oliver with Benzie. It's called Nap.

Machine.

Reliving the madness on One World Radio with Germany's Purple Disco Machine at the Crystal Garden. Tomorrowland, the summer of 2023, as the countdown is on to the summer festival this year. It's getting closer. I'm Justin Wilkes, and you're listening to the Daybreak Sessions with Small Town Kid and Follow More to play soon. But first, this is Roland Clark and Simeon. It's called Lost.

0: Reliving the Madness on Thursday's Daybreak Sessions with Simeon Mobile Disco, played by And Me, summer 2023, on that beautiful core stage out in the forest. It's Justin Wilkes, Thursday's Daybreak Sessions. 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

0: Technotronic's classic Pump Up the Jam, fused with Hugel's Andalusia and Playboy Hugel on the Reflection of Love stage at Tomorrowland Winter. That is the crazy festival we have on the mountain in Alpe d'Huez, France every year.
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1: Just heard the tune of the week. Armin van Buuren with RG and Marlo Rex is called Like a Child. We'll have to introduce you to a fabulous new tune and chuck a spotlight on it every week. And that is Armin's latest. And remember, Armin here as usual with the weekend kickoff on Friday evening only on One World Radio, where we relive the madness from Tomorrowland Winter. It's Italian trio Medusa on the main stage.

Such a brilliant, happy tune. Farah from O'Flynn plays on your Daybreak Sessions with me, Justin Wilkes, bringing the perfect vibes to your morning, getting you up, getting you where you need to be, and soundtracking what you do with great tunes like that. A classic on the way from David August. We will relive the madness from Tomorrowland, Brazil, all after this. The latest from Martin Garrix. It's Katharina on One World Radio.

0: with James Hype after Ben Malone does celebrate the magic. Looking forward to it. My name's Justin Wilkes, back with you tomorrow morning for Friday's Daybreak Sessions. Just heard Groove Armada there, Love Steam. I'll leave you with Alex Wan, Notre Dame and Carte Blanche. This is The City. Camille is next with Around the World.
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0: Kasabian and Release the Pressure. Up next in the mix, it is Riley. And on the Holy Grounds, we met Riley at Tomorrowland last summer. And this is why he joined us on the Holy Grounds.
1: My name is Riley Bailiff, and I'm from Texas, USA. And Tomorrowland is so amazing because the energy is always positive and the vibe is always high.
0: And after Riley from the USA, we'll be playing some Riley from the UK. This is Riley in the mix with Need.

0: Martin Garrix and Told You So in the mix. Up next, it is Blondish, who will be landing in Pasha every Wednesday this summer for her Abracadabra show. And now this is how she sounded at Tomorrowland.
1: Played live at the Crystal Garden. This is Blondish.

0: This was Fisher, Tones and I, and Favour in the mix. You've tuned in for Around the World, and in this show, you, the people of tomorrow, get to pick the music every day of the week. Now let's listen to Enrique.
1: Hi, my name is Enrique from Venezuela. Really, really loving the experience. All the decorations, just out of this world, amazing. And I have to request a song. I would say, Welcome to the Opera from Anima. Looking forward to see them tomorrow. So yeah.
0: Excellent choice. Let's play him right now.

Welcome to the Opera by Anima and Grimes for Enrique from Venezuela, who shared this Tomorrowland anthem with us when he was visiting us on the Holy Grounds. Next up, we will be traveling to those Holy Grounds, so hold on tight for some live music from the main stage.

0: of Frozen, waar magie en avontuur op een wonderlijke manier samenkomen. 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

0: This was I Run in the Mix. In a couple of months, we will be gathering again for Tomorrowland 2026. And at that main stage, magical things can happen. And Angelo shared his story with us a while back.
1: My name is Angelo. I'm from Italy. And yesterday at the main stage, when Paul Kalkbrenner playing Sky and Sand, I asked my girlfriend to marry me. It's very, very beautiful, amazing.
0: While Paul Kalkbrenner was playing Sky and Sand back in 2022, Angelo asked his girlfriend to marry him. If you have any plans this summer, please do share them with us here at One World Radio. We love to be a witness and share your story with the rest of the world. Next up now in the mix, it's Josh Gigante. Feels so right.

father-daughter magic sounds like on a main stage area. This was last summer. Bob Sinclair and his daughter Paloma were on the stage together. As it stands now, they haven't been added to the lineup for this summer, but more names need to be announced in the upcoming weeks, so you never know. Next up, we continue the mix with Pausa, Dirty Cash, a track that is following us around throughout the year, you could say.

0: That's easy. I want you just the way you are. This was More Grab in the mix. Up next, it is your favorite anthem in the mix. Let's have a listen to what Thomas wants to hear next.
1: My name is Thomas. I'm from Norway. I would like to hear Avicii's You Make Me.
0: Excellent choice, Thomas. Thank you so much for sharing that with us here on One World Radio. Avicii is in our hearts, and his music is very difficult to stand still to. Next up, for Thomas from Norway, it is Avicii and You Make Me.

0: Lost Frequencies, so much beauty around us. I absolutely adore this track and had a chat about it with him back at Tomorrowland Winter. And it all started with a demo.
1: First of all, it's a demo I got from Nathan. He recorded it as a demo and then he sped it up, which was quite funny because then you have like this quite tremolo thing that feels like almost like a sample, which I thought was super cool, so I kept that. I don't think it was meant to stay like that, but I really liked this idea of having this a bit more raw demo kind of vocal. So he was super happy to stay on it, of course, also. And the track was produced quite quickly. It was just a good vibe, this track. It was just because I produce a lot of music where I try to make it sometimes a bit too complicated. And this one, I went back to something more vibey, more a good vibe, and it came out quite quickly.
0: Perfect vibe for the summer, if you ask me. Now, next up, it is Hot Since 82, Conscious.

time I drive. Keep on calling me. 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

This was Henry PFR as he sounded on the Orbit stage back at Tomorrowland Winter in March. Next up, it is Gordo in the mix, and he is very much in touch with his feelings at the moment, and quite rightfully, he is proud of having his first ever Ibiza residency. The opening party had an all-female lineup, and I can only applaud to that. I think the best thing he's done recently is surprising his grandmother and grandfather in Nicaragua. Amazing footage on his socials. Here is Gordo with Renny Zonneveld. This is

0: Renia Zonneveld and Gordo. This was Loco Loco, a track that will stick in my mind for the rest of the day. Now, next up, it is Marie's favorite anthem in the mix.
1: Marie van den Bril, 21, Belgium.

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5: With a track that is on his latest album. This is Shades of Blue, and I'm pretty sure he'll pack it for his performance on the main stage at Tomorrowland this summer.

an anthem that has a bigger meaning to it. For you non-Americans like me out there, back to the 305 means back to your home postal code, back to the place where you grew up and your roots are. And this is Back to the 305 in the mix.

0: This was Kind of Music as they sounded on the Crystal Garden back at Tomorrowland 2024, and Jason was very happy to be there.
1: Jason Ferrofino, I'm from El Salvador. I'm most excited to see you this weekend, Kane Music. I love Afro House, I love their beats, I love how it brings everyone together, and it's just a good time.
0: And it surely brought everyone together there at that Crystal Garden 2 years ago. Now we continue the mix with Jonas Blue and Edge of Desire. Thanks for joining Around the World.

0: Bacon. Up next, it is Aya's favourite Tomorrowland anthem.
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0: Thank you for sharing.

Robin Schulz and Cyril Bouaya from Morocco, thank you so much for sharing your favorite anthem with us here at One World Radio. By the way, if you want to hear your favorite anthem here in the mix, share it with me, Camille, through the Tomorrowland app, and who knows, I get to play it in the next couple of weeks. Now, next up, we continue with Yotto and Aero, and after that, Oscar McKay is coming up with I Think I'm Addicted.

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0: And he will be back

Frankie Rizzardo's got an Ibiza residency. It happens every Tuesday in Ibiza at Pasha. It's been going super well. This week he invited East End Dubs and Toman. What a lineup that is. And this is definitely part of the summer soundtrack.

0: 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This is Armin van Buuren.
1: I mean, what a way to start the show. Within 15 minutes, we get to play the Tune of the Week, and this is an absolute smash. I love it so much. Played it on repeat. It featured in Miss Monique's Winter Set and Agents of Time, so you can go and check it out live there. But it is Armin van Buuren with RG, and the vocal, it just reminds me of, I'm going to say probably mid-2000s as a reflection point. It is one of my favourite tracks of this year. It's uplifting, it's on point production-wise, it sounds amazing loud, so permission to turn this one up.

0: there's an underlying Adele influence in this song, and I think that's why I like it so much. Chasing Pavements, do you hear it? Possibly. 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

0: Don't forget James Hype on the Friendship Mix tonight. It is Thursday after all, 1 hour uninterrupted. But right here, right now, let's do this.
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2: With a remix of like a classic song from the early 2000s and of 90s. So there was a Safri Duo. So yeah, we started doing it like as a joke. Then we had the main stage opportunity and we say, okay, why don't close in like, you know, the main stage with that.

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1: They need no introduction. 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

Excited to catch up with the Chainsmokers. 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Are they on your list of people you must see? 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

0: It is Thursday, 14th of May. It is Martin Garrix's birthday, so I will play some Martin Garrix before the end of the show. Don't go anywhere. That, though, was Anima.
1: Hi, this is Mr. Bell and Weasel, and we're wishing everyone a great day with the sounds of Tomorrowland here on One World Radio.

0: played live in Tomorrowland, Brazil. This is Miss Monique.
1: She has a busy summer visiting the Tomorrowland main stage, but also holding a residency.
2: So I had my residency first time ever last year in Club Room at High. And this year I'm coming back, of course. I'm very, very much happy. It's for me the one of the coolest, the interesting experience of my life. This season we're going to have 18 weeks. So 5 more weeks.

0: already. Core Medellin has happened already. Core LA. We are very much looking forward to Core here in the Holy Grounds in bombing Belgium, but also heading to Melbourne. All the details on the Tomorrowland app.
1: Throwback to Core Medellin. This is Dom Dollar.

0: Kosh has been busy already in the Ibiza season, playing at Pasha recently, but also something to look forward to next week, as he will be in France. Have you got a ticket to this?
1: A big milestone for me again is I'm playing in the Eiffel Tower in May with the Circle guys. We're doing a follow-up to my original stream with a bunch of people, and that's going to be something really beautiful.
0: That is Kosh talking about his gig at the Eiffel Tower in Paris next week, 21st of May. It will be epic, just like his album Kinema and the deluxe version. Available now, and that track taken from it is Moments. So good. It's actually been in my head. It's a hit record. It really is. Stick around if you are a fan of the Swedish House Mafia. We'll get them on very soon here on United Through Music. One word.

have to be honest and say I don't think there's a bad Tame Impala track in the world. When it gets remixed, it just makes it better. Dracula. Now time for Sebastian Ingrosso and his compadre, Axwell.

0: So you know Seb and Steve are coming to Conscientia this summer. Axe is going to have to wait until the Swedes unite at Tomorrowland Thailand.
1: Throwback to Tomorrowland Winter. This is Steve Angelo.
0: So let's get on, Steve, live from the festival.

0: Steve Angello will be based in Ibiza this summer.
1: It's a good time, you know, and I think last year we were supposed to do it, but then music came in the way. It's a commitment every Sunday, you know, you have to get back to the island. And the problem was I ended up staying there all summer anyways, so I could have just done it.
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0: Yep, like this a lot. Maloo working with Bunt. That's I Need You. But also check out Maloo's back catalogue because it includes Jan Blomqvist, Elder Brook, Diplo, John Summit, Oliver Heldens, and one of my favourites with Hess Lute. It's called It's Alright. I've been lucky enough to play that on the Tomorrowland main stage.
1: Throwback to Tomorrowland winter. This is Josie.
0: And to the festival we go now to relive the madness.

0: So this week's Sonny Federa kicked off his Ibiza residency for the rest of the summer. Mondays, Apasha.
1: But yeah, now like in a new Ibiza residency, Apasha on Mondays, which is, you know, a dream for me because that's like the first club I ever went to on the island. So it's just gone crazy, really. And I think obviously the music has helped it. 3 till 6 in the morning. That was my set. See where you guys doing that? So I feel like that kind of helped build a audience as well and, you know, build more, you know, fans and stuff and people who want to come and see me play. And
0: good luck, Sonny.

0: If it's not love, how good is this? A former tune of the week here on One World Radio from Zurb and Rita Ora. Now, I've met both of these on multiple occasions and I can understand the connection. Awesome. Love it. 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
1: Earlier on, we played Sonny Federa talking about his Ibiza residency. Well, he's got an album dropping in June, and these guys, Belters Only, feature on it.

That is Tommy Phillips. This is United Through Music. And let's talk about Rufus Du Sol. Yes, their Inhale Exhale tour. It's already been to the Ziggo Dome. It's already been to the Adidas Arena in Paris. It's already been to Berlin in the Velodrome. But it was in the O2 yesterday. And this Friday, tomorrow, you can see Rufus Du Sol in Ireland with this guy, SG Lewis. SG has collaborated with Kind of Music for this. It's called Be The One.

It is Bowser. It is Magnetic here on United Through Music. So don't forget, big night tonight on One World Radio. James Hype taking over the Friendship Mix for 1 hour. But right now we continue. Many few. United Through Music.

0: Found Forgotten. It is Chris Dusty. Let's hear from him right now.
1: I hope I can still do this thing in, let's say, 30 years time. I hope the world is in a peaceful way. You know, I always feel like music unites. Like when the people come here, they want to have a good time. And I think if we can still do that in, let's say, 20, 30 years, maybe a little less on their phone and stuff, like more in the moment, how I used to go out. You know, that's, if we can do that, like, amazing.
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0: Oscar Med K was in Oslo last week. What a homecoming that is. Next up for him, London in June. His summer full dates are out and they go right through until November. Where will you see him? One of our 20 of 2026. This is United Through Music, and now let's head to the festival to relive the madness. This
1: is the rhythm of the night. Played live at the main stage. This is Don Diablo.

0: talk to you. Now let's talk Chris Avant-Garde. He has his own music label, he has his own family now as well, but listen to this as he talks about his musical evolution.
1: Let's say 10 years ago I was too commercial for techno and I was too techno for the commercial space. I've sort of been sticking to my guns, and this sound, especially in melodic techno, what it's called now, merged into this lane that I've always been doing anyway. So I feel like I'm still going to stick to what I like and what like fills my heart with joy, and that's what I'm going to keep doing.
2: Step with

0: got a shout out to Jeff. He's loving the show today. Good work, Jeff. Now, listen, this is an anthem of the highest order. If you're unfamiliar with it, it's Fonzarelli. This used to get played by the likes of Tiesto in his early days. It's Moonlight Party. And if you enjoy tracks like this, why not join Greg Jake this Saturday as he drops loads of these Tomorrowland anthems.
1: Okay, Tomorrowland.
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It is Fonzarelli. 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

0: So we need to talk about Martin Garrix, as today is his 30th birthday. We will play him very soon. He's currently in America on his tour. He sacrificed King's Day to do that. We'll hear from him next.
1: Played live at the main stage. This is Martin Solveig, back-to-back with Kongs.
2: Thank you so much. That was Kongs and myself, Martin Solveig, back-to-back only at Tomorrowland, because this is only at Tomorrowland that we do this show. And we

0: So Martin Garrix is busy on his Americas tour. He's already been to Dallas, George, heading to Santiago, Buenos Aires and Minneapolis. And today is his 30th birthday. Can you believe it? I don't think he can.
1: Guys, I'm turning 30, which is mental. I feel like we grew up together.
0: We literally have. Martin Garrix, happy birthday, happy 30th. And we've got more good news about the album.
1: Am I singing on any more tracks on the album? There's probably going to be 3 songs that I'll be singing. 3 or 4 songs. But also a lot of the features on it. Yeah, I'm very excited that they're singing on it and that they ended up singing the demos.
0: You'll be hearing those across 2 weekends this summer, no doubt about it, as Conciencia awaits for Martin Garrix.

0: Like Jake this Saturday. Nothing but the tracks that got us to where we are today.
1: Played live at the library. This is Serb.
2: I know that this could hurt me bad. I know that this could feel like that. But I just can't stop. There must

0: It's going to be a complete honour for Marlon Hofstadt on the main stage, opening it up day one, weekend one, and here he is.
1: In German, you would say I'm a pop noodle, which means like I'm a pop pasta. I love pop music. There's a certain vibe about these records back then that you don't have these days anymore.
0: Don't miss him this summer.
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3: It's gonna be my last one for today. This is my track, Until the End. My name is Henry PFR. One more time, merci pour tout. Thank you guys so much.

It is Disco Lines. Also got collaborations with Masic and a whole load of IDs I'm sure that they'll be bringing to the main stage here at Tomorrowland this summer. Oliver Heldens is going to be there as well, and this is an anthem of his with Tiësto.

0: It is, Gordo. He has his own residency called Taraka on the White Island this summer at Pasha, but tonight he's there with Shimza & Co. alongside Eldbrook. If you are on the White Island, go search him out. As we continue live from the festival, this is Nosy.
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0: Lifetime by Tobias. Now, don't forget tonight, James Hype on the Friendship Mix, 1 hour uninterrupted. It's a special one ahead of his performance here this summer at Tomorrowland.
1: You're listening to

0: That is Vintage Culture. And he's back on air tomorrow night, followed, of course, by Armin van Buuren's weekend kickoff. Now, Vintage Culture is part of the family here at One World Radio. You can check out all of his previous shows on the Tomorrowland app anytime. But next, let's talk about Ibiza, because that is where you'll find Hot Since 82. We're about to play his track Behind Me. If you happen to be on the White Island, then Camel Fat presents Summer of Love at High, their new home this summer. They'll be joined by Hot Since 82, Ewan McVicar in the back room with Crystal Clear. It's a solid, strong lineup so early in the season. Get involved. Also, check out Cormac in the back room. What an absolute legend. Give him a high five and tell him Adam K sent you.
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So next we get to celebrate a track that is 10 years old. And to celebrate that, the owner of said track, We Do What We Want, Alan Fitzpatrick, has done a series of remixes, and this one is the Polite Rebellion mix. The original still slaps as well.

0: So next we get to play a Tomorrowland anthem. If you love your anthems, check out Greg Jake this Saturday for more tracks like this. We're about to drop Deadmau5 and Cascade, and let's hear from them both right now.
1: 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This is Cascade. 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
2: Ryan's busy being Ryan. I'm busy being me, and Ryan's a great guy. I love him to death. And we haven't really like been working together like on music. But hey, you know, like I'm happy to take a look at any kind of thing he sends my way or I send his way, kind of thing. So it's not off the table. We're not retiring after our illustrious 3-year long career as the first EDM boy band.

0: Hype. Yeah, well, that's long gone. However, that is Demars, and tonight James Hype is on the Friendship Mix, 1 hour uninterrupted, only here on One World Radio. It's a special one. Don't miss it. 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

0: He's got a busy summer, possibly his busiest ever, if you can believe that. It is James Hype, and he's taken time out to do tonight's Friendship Mix, so don't miss it live on One World Radio tonight.
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0: So next we get to play Art Bat, and they continue their Ibiza residency at High tomorrow with RG, joined by Alan Dixon, back-to-back with Fred Lennox. And of course, they've got Dawn Patrol in the back room with Andod and Maz.
1: Throwback to Core Medellin. This is

0: So let's talk Axwell, because he's reluctant to share new music and test demos out live, as he explains.
1: One thing that we do as a mistake, I don't know if it's a mistake, but we kind of tend to play songs in the work phase, you know, when there are ideas, like, because you get ideas when you play them out. But then also what happens is that people get attached to that version, and then we continue working as we do, and then they're like, like the old version best. So you kind of like don't want to play it out until it's finished.
2: Hi, this is

0: album Control Escape, which he will be bringing in various forms to the festival this summer, performing twice across 2 weekends, and of course hosting with Experts Only. It's all happening this summer.
1: Throwback to Tomorrowland, Brazil. This is Cassian.

It is Cassian Live, who is good friends with Rufus Du Sol, who performed in London yesterday and then perform in Ireland tomorrow. Two epic gigs as part of their Inhale Exhale tour. Now, though, it's time to continue in the mix with Dom Dolla.

I was supposed to go out there for like a semester of college, and I ended up never leaving. It's that energy on the dance floor that I think has, you know, helped house music completely thrive from there.

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I was supposed to go out there for like a semester of college, and I ended up never leaving. It's that energy on the dance floor that I think has, you know, helped house music completely thrive.

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1: 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Coming up in the mix, Frankie Rizzardo.
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1: Another.
10: And I'm going to play you another and 54 Ultra. 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

0: Adriatic with Emmett Fenn. It's called Closer here on Celebrate the Magic. And hello, welcome to the show. My name is Ben Malone. This is your Thursday evening right here on One World Radio. I'm taking you through with 2 hours of the finest electronic music from all around the world. I have such a jam-packed lineup for you this evening. I'm going to tell you all about it in a few moments' time. First, though, let's go live to the festival for the first time this evening. As we head to the core stage, Mind Against playing Summer in A, last summer in Belgium.
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0: Afrojack, slow motion and vintage culture. Nora M. Pure live from Tomorrowland. I'm also going to play you James Hype, Josh Baker and Eliza Rose, Anima and Joji and Deadmau5, all coming your way in the next hour or so here on Celebrate the Magic. Okay, up next, last week on Nervo's Tomorrowland Top 30, they crowned this record your number one. And it's not only you guys that are loving this one. Many of the artists at Tomorrowland Winter were also in love with this record, including Yves V.
1: 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Love that. It's like good vibes, happy vibes.
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0: Control. We've been loving this one here on One World Radio for the last few weeks and sounding good on Celebrate the Magic with me, Ben Malone. Okay, I promised you Nora and Pure live from Tomorrowland. Here she is on the Library stage in 2024 in Belgium, playing Pretoria.
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0: down to the bone. Eliza Rose, a multi-talented artist, both a producer in her own right and also a vocalist. We spoke to her at Tomorrowland about how she channels a different energy when she's DJing versus when she's singing.
1: I think with DJing, I try to keep it a little bit more still in the realm of reality, whereas when I'm on stage singing, I really try to bring in this kind of Eliza Rose character. And so I try and like pull all of those on stage into a kind of universe.
2: Played live at the main stage. This is Vintage Culture.

Live from the main stage, Victor Ruiz remix of Deadmau5 and Strobe, played by Vintage Culture. A huge epic take on the Deadmau5 classic. What a vibe that was. Deadmau5, of course, himself played on the Tomorrowland main stage in Brazil last year. We played you live clips from that performance as well. Basically, no matter where you hear his music or him performing, it's always a big show with Deadmau5. Okay, we're going to bring the tempo down just for a minute. I want to play you the new one from Anima as he premiered his Eterna era at Coachella in the US with this one, a collaboration with Joji. It's called Beautiful.

0: Ewan McVicar and Share the House. Big Thursday evening energy here on One World Radio, sounding good. Ewan McVicar, such a vibe, a bundle of energy. He dropped by the One World Radio studio after he played The Core and told us about the moment he decided to quit his degree and become a DJ.
1: And then when I started making music, it started getting a bit of traction. So on the fifth year of my degree, I got my degree for teaching and then phoned my mum and said, I'm going to be a DJ. And she went crazy. So I was like, right, okay, I'm going to have to do this now. I've put all my eggs in one basket. And then I just got so obsessed with it. There was not one point in my mind I would have said, I'm not going to be a DJ. It was always, I'm going to be a DJ. And I was playing in my room, but visualising playing to thousands of people. Do you know what I mean? Like a Tomorrowland set. And you got your head's in. Do you know what I mean? So that's where I went and I got obsessed.
0: Love is energy. It's so infectious, right? And another artist, actually, who brings that infectious energy wherever she plays is Tita Lau. This is her latest release called Free.

0: Live from the Freedom Stage, Agents of Time playing their remix of Martin Garrix and Jex, Told You So. Last summer in Belgium and sounding huge. I love that vocal from Jex. Okay, very shortly I'm going to tell you all about tonight's Tomorrowland Friendship Mix. It is a big one. More on that in a bit, but first let's get into this. Marlon Hofstadt and Breathe.
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0: Weg van de massa met Eliza Was Here. 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
7: 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Let's do this.

0: About and Weasel and Karen Harding with Night Moves right here on Celebrate the Magic. Now, up next, an artist who made his debut at Tomorrowland last summer. Despite having been as a fan many times before, it was the first time he played at the festival. He played the Crystal Garden in a very memorable set. His name is Nossi, and this is how his experience went down.
1: It's actually my favorite stage. When somebody would have told me I can play that one the first time I'm here, yes. Never believed it, so yeah.
0: And of course, he really broke onto the scene with his huge record last year called So Good. Here it is, played live from that very Crystal Garden set.
2: Live from the Crystal Garden, this is Nossi.

0: Lives. Those classic MK pianos in there sounding great. Right here on One World Radio. Okay, up next, we're going to head over to Italy as Parisi, a former 20 of 2024 artist, collaborate with Fred Again and Ayla.
1: People of tomorrow, we are Parisi. 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

Own Boss and Sevek. I will never forget the time when Own Boss came into the One World Radio studio, maybe a couple of summers ago now, in Belgium. And we had a bit of a strange standoff where we compared our trainer sizes because we both have absolutely massive feet. Anyway, that's enough on that one. It's Fisher and Rain.

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1: Hi, my name's Keisha. 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
6: 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Coming up in the mix, Bullet Tooth.
7: Bullet Tooth on the way with Tom Did It. It's called You and Me.
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0: on the map. Jazzy and Giving Me here on Celebrate the Magic. Okay, it's time to introduce you to this week's Tune of the Week now from Armin van Buuren.
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0: Well, passing by to say hi, but also to introduce his brand new Tune of the Week as he collaborates with RG. Now, we've been playing this all week long, and every time I've played it on the show, I've had goosebumps on my arms and on the back of my neck. Adam K's self-proclaimed favourite song of Tomorrowland Winter, this is Like a Child.

Disco Lines and Tinashe, No Broke Boys, still sounding huge here on One World Radio. Celebrate the magic. Now, I promised you we have a very special Tomorrowland friendship mix on the station tonight, and it is a big one. Coming up in just over 15 minutes' time, it's the Tomorrowland Friendship Mix live with James Hype. Now, he recorded this in video at the brand new Tomorrowland HQ in Antwerp. You can watch it as well. And you're also going to hear an exclusive premiere of his brand new single dropping next week in about 15 minutes' time. James Hype in the Tomorrowland Friendship Mix live. Do not go anywhere after this show tonight. You do not want to miss it. Okay, Steve Angelo now on the remix of a classic from Basement Jaxx. Where's your head at?

0: Chris Lake and Taylor Swift, Opalai, here on One World Radio. Rounds out the show tonight from me. Thank you so much for joining me for the last 2 hours. I'll be back on your radio tomorrow at the same time for my Friday night show called Your Friday. It's going to be a good one, as always, as we launch the weekend. Right now, though, keep it here, locked on One World Radio for the Tomorrowland Friendship Mix Live with James Hype. Speaking of live, we'll leave you with one final live clip from the festival. I'll see you tomorrow.
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1: Yo, people of tomorrow, this is James Hype right here on One World Radio, and you're in the right place because for the next hour, I have got unreleased music, I have got exclusives, and I've got absolutely huge tunes. Hold on tight because this is 1 hour of James Hype. Welcome to my Tomorrowland Friendship Mix.

but we knew the sight. 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
1: 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This is James Hyde, and thank you so much for listening. Who does this?

0: Tomorrowland presents Dimitri Vegas and Like Mike at Ushuaia Ibiza. 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
2: 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I'm from the United States.
3: 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I'm from New Zealand.
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5: 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Coming up in the mix, Adriatic

0: It's Thursday and we've got Adriatic incoming. Don't go anywhere. Kolsch. We'll hear from Kolsch and find out where he's playing next week.
1: And now, this is Jam Back.
0: And keeping things positive tonight, James Hype is on the Friendship Mix. We'll count down to that as we continue in the mix. Way. Welcome to it, everyone.

0: already. Core Medellin has happened already. Core LA, we are very much looking forward to Core here in the Holy Grounds in bombing Belgium, but also heading to Melbourne. All the details on the Tomorrowland app.
1: Throwback to Core Medellin. This is Dom Dollar.

0: Josh has been busy already in the Ibiza season, playing at Pasha recently, but also something to look forward to next week as he will be in France. Have you got a ticket to this?
1: A big milestone for me again is I'm playing in the Eiffel Tower in May with the Circle guys. We're doing a follow-up to my original stream with a bunch of people in the site. That's going to be something really beautiful.
0: That is Kolsch talking about his gig at the Eiffel Tower in Paris next week, 21st of May. It will be epic, just like his album Kinema and the deluxe version. Available now, and that track taken from it is Moments. So good. It's actually been in my head. It's a hit record. It really is. Stick around if you are a fan of the Swedish House Mafia. We'll get them on very soon here on United Through Music. One.

have to be honest and say I don't think there's a bad Tame Impala track in the world. When it gets remixed, it just makes it better. Dracula. Now time for Sebastian Ingrosso and his compadre, Axwell.

0: So you know Seb and Steve are coming to Conscientia this summer. Axe, he's going to have to wait until the Swedes unite at Tomorrowland Thailand.
1: Throwback to Tomorrowland Winter. This is Steve Angelo.
0: So let's get on, Steve, live from the festival.

0: Steve Angello will be based in Ibiza this summer.
1: It's a good time, you know, and I think last year we were supposed to do it, but then music came in the way. It's a commitment every Sunday, you know, you have to get back to the island. And the problem was I ended up staying there all summer anyways, so I could have just done it.
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0: Hey, I'm Adam. I'm from Australia.
1: My name is Salome. I'm from France. And I listen to One World Radio.
2: 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Coming up in the mix, Bunt.
3: We'll get on Bunt and the amazing Malou. Let's talk about her in minutes.
2: Sonny Federa.
3: We'll talk Sonny Federa. He's a Ibiza residency started this week.

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0: Yep, like this a lot. Maloo, working with Bunt. That's I Need You. But also check out Maloo's back catalogue because it includes Jan Blomqvist, Elder Brook, Diplo, John Summit, Oliver Heldens, and one of my favourites with Hess Lute. It's called It's Alright. I've been lucky enough to play that on the Tomorrowland main stage.
1: Throwback to Tomorrowland winter. This is Josie.
0: And to the festival we go now to relive the madness.

0: So this week, Sonny Federa kicked off his Ibiza residency for the rest of the summer, Mondays at Pasha.
1: But yeah, now like in a new Ibiza residency at Pasha on Mondays, which is, you know, a dream for me because that's like my the first club I ever went to on the island. So yeah, no, it's just gone crazy, really. And I think obviously the music has helped it. 3 to 6 in the morning, that was my set. See where you guys doing that? So I feel like that kind of helped build a audience as well, and you know, build more, you know, fans and stuff, and people who want to come and see me play. And
0: good luck, Sonny. Hey.

0: If it's not love, how good is this? A former tune of the week here on One World Radio from Zurb and Rita Ora. Now, I've met both of these on multiple occasions and I can understand the connection. Awesome. Love it. 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
1: Earlier on, we played Sonny Federa talking about his Ibiza residency. Well, he's got an album dropping in June, and these guys, Belters Only, feature on it.

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5: And now, this is Small Town Kid

That is Tommy Phillips. This is United Through Music. And let's talk about Rufus Du Sol. Yes, their Inhale Exhale tour. It's already been to the Ziggo Dome. It's already been to the Adidas Arena in Paris. It's already been to Berlin in the Velodrome. But it was in the O2 yesterday. And this Friday, tomorrow, you can see Rufus Du Sol in Ireland with this guy, SG Lewis. SG has collaborated with Kinda Music for this. It's called Be The One.

It is Bowser. It is Magnetic here on United Through Music. So don't forget, big night tonight on One World Radio. James Hype taking over the Friendship Mix for 1 hour. But right now we continue. Many few, United Through Music.

0: lost, found, forgotten. It is Chris Dusty. Let's hear from him right now.
1: I hope I can still do this thing in, let's say, 30 years time. I hope the world is in a peaceful way. You know, I always feel like music unites. Like when the people come here, they want to have a good time. And I think if we can still do that in, let's say, 20, 30 years, maybe a little less on their phone and stuff, like more in the moment, how I used to go out. You know, that's, if we can do that, like, amazing.
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Live music sounds so good, evoking festival memories from the Crystal Garden, its debut at Tomorrowland Brazil. And that was Erodes, reliving the madness.

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1: Hi, I'm Camilla Herfindahl. I'm from Norway and Singapore.
2: 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I'm from the Netherlands.
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4: 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Coming up in the mix, Oscar Med K.
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0: Oscar Med K was in Oslo last week. What a homecoming that is. Next up for him, London in June. His summer fall dates are out and they go right through until November. Where will you see him? One of our 20 of 2026. This is United Through Music, and now let's head to the festival to relive the madness. This is
1: the rhythm of the night. Played live at the main stage. This is Don Diablo.

0: to you. Now let's talk Chris Avant-Garde. He has his own music label, he has his own family now as well, but listen to this as he talks about his musical evolution.
1: Let's say 10 years ago I was too commercial for techno and I was too techno for the commercial space. I've sort of been sticking to my guns, and this sound, especially in melodic techno, what it's called now, merged into this lane that I've always been doing anyway. So I feel like I'm still going to stick to what I like and what like fills my heart with joy, and that's what I'm going to keep doing.

0: Got a shout out to Jeff. He's loving the show today. Good work, Jeff. Now, listen, this is an anthem of the highest order. If you're unfamiliar with it, it's Fonzarelli. This used to get played by the likes of Tiesto in his early days. It's Moonlight Party. And if you enjoy tracks like this, why not join Greg Jake this Saturday as he drops loads of these Tomorrowland anthems.
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It is Fonzarelli. 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
5: 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Coming up in the mix, Who Made Who?
6: We'll play this absolute dreamboat of a track by Tripleism and Who Made Who in moments.
5: Anima.
6: We'll drop this with Joji, Anima, but we also need to celebrate somebody's birthday.
5: And now.
7: Hey guys, I'm Lost Frequencies, and I hope you're having a good time.

0: So we need to talk about Martin Garrix, as today is his 30th birthday. We will play him very soon. He's currently in America on his tour. He sacrificed King's Day to do that. We'll hear from him next.
1: Played live at the main stage. This is Martin Solveig, back-to-back with Kongs.
2: Thank you so much. That was Kongs and myself, Martin Solveig, back-to-back only at Tomorrowland, because this is only at Tomorrowland that we do this show. And we are...

0: Garrix is busy on his Americas tour. He's already been to Dallas, George, heading to Santiago, Buenos Aires and Minneapolis. And today is his 30th birthday. Can you believe it? I don't think he can.
1: Guys, I'm turning 30, which is mental. I feel like we grew up together.
0: We literally have. Martin Garrix, happy birthday, happy 30th. And we've got more good news about the album.
1: Am I singing on any more tracks on the album? There's probably going to be 3 songs that I'll be singing, 3 or 4 songs, but also a lot of the features on it. Yeah, I'm very excited that they're singing on it and that they ended up singing the demos.
0: You'll be hearing those across 2 weekends this summer, no doubt about it, as Conciencia awaits for Martin Garrix.

0: Jake this Saturday. Nothing but the tracks that got us to where we are today.
1: Played live at the library. This is Serb.
2: I know that this could hurt me bad. I know that this could feel like that. But I just can't stop. And my defense is dropped.

0: Tomorrowland presents Dimitri Vegas and Like Mike at Ushuaia Ibiza. 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

0: Complete honour for Marlon Hofstadt on the main stage, opening it up day one, weekend one, and here he is.
1: In German, you would say I'm a pop noodle, which means like I'm a pop pasta. I love pop music. There's a certain vibe about these records back then that you don't have these days anymore.
0: Don't miss him this summer.
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3: It's gonna be my last one for today. This is my track, Until the End. My name is Henry PFR. One more time. Merci pour tout. Thank you guys so much.

It is Disco Lines. Also got collaborations with Masic and a whole load of IDs I'm sure that they'll be bringing to the main stage here at Tomorrowland this summer. Oliver Heldens is going to be there as well, and this is an anthem of his with Tiësto.

0: It is, Gordo. He has his own residency called Taraka on the White Island this summer at Pasha, but tonight he's there with Shimza and Co. alongside Eldbrook. If you are on the White Island, go search him out. As we continue live from the festival, this is Nosy.
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0: Lifetime by Tobias. Now, don't forget, tonight, James Hype on The Frenchie Mix, 1 hour uninterrupted. It's a special one ahead of his performance here this summer at Tomorrowland.
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0: That is Vintage Culture. And he's back on air tomorrow night, followed, of course, by Armin van Buuren's weekend kickoff. Now, Vintage Culture is part of the family here at One World Radio. You can check out all of his previous shows on the Tomorrowland app anytime. But next, let's talk about Ibiza, because that is where you'll find Hot Since 82. We're about to play his track Behind Me. If you happen to be on the White Island, then Come On Fat presents Summer of Love at High, their new home this summer. They'll be joined by Hot Since 82, Ewan McVicar in the back room with Crystal Clear. It's a solid, strong lineup so early in the season. Get involved. Also, check out Cormac in the back room. What an absolute legend. Give him a high five and tell him Adam K sent you.
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So next we get to celebrate a track that is 10 years old, and to celebrate that, the owner of said track, We Do What We Want, Alan Fitzpatrick, has done a series of remixes, and this one is the Polite Rebellion mix. The original still slaps as well.

0: So next we get to play a Tomorrowland anthem. If you love your anthems, check out Greg Jake this Saturday for more tracks like this. We're about to drop Deadmau5 and Cascade, and let's hear from them both right now.
1: 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This is Cascade. 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
2: Ryan's busy being Ryan. I'm busy being me, and Ryan's a great guy. I love him to death. And we haven't really like been working together like on music. But hey, you know, like I'm happy to take a look at any kind of thing he sends my way or I send his way kind of thing. So it's not off the table. We're not retiring after our illustrious 3-year long career as the first EDM boy band.

0: Mouse and James Hype. Yeah, well, that's long gone. However, that is Dead Mouse, and tonight James Hype is on the Friendship Mix, 1 hour uninterrupted, only here on One World Radio. It's a special one. Don't miss it. 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
6: 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Coming up in the mix, Alex Adair.
7: We'll play Back to Me in moments. The countdown is on to Ben Malone celebrating the magic.
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0: So next we get to play Art Bat, and they continue their Ibiza residency at High tomorrow with RG, joined by Alan Dixon, back-to-back with Fred Lennox. And of course, they've got Dawn Patrol in the back room with Andod and Maz.
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0: So let's talk Axwell, because he's reluctant to share new music and test demos out live, as he explains.
1: One thing that we do as a mistake, I don't know if it's a mistake, but we kind of tend to play songs in the work phase, you know, when there are ideas, like, because you get ideas when you play them out. But then also what happens is that people get attached to that version, and then we continue working as we do, and then they're like, like the old version best. So you kind of like don't want to play it out until it's finished.
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0: album Control Escape, which he will be bringing in various forms to the festival this summer, performing twice across 2 weekends, and of course hosting with Experts Only. It's all happening this summer.
1: Throwback to Tomorrowland, Brazil. This is Cassian.

It is Cassian Live, who is good friends with Rufus Du Sol, who performed in London yesterday and then perform in Ireland tomorrow. Two epic gigs are part of their Inhale Exhale tour. Now, though, it's time to continue in the mix with Dom Dolla.

I was supposed to go out there for like a semester of college, and I ended up never leaving. It's that energy on the dance floor that I think has, you know, helped house music completely thrive.

0: 1999. 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It's that energy on the dance floor that I think has, you know, helped house music completely thrive from there. There's definitely like the leftover hippie vibes from the 60s and 70s, I think. It's just a great place to go out. There's something going on every night of the week, and people there are fun, and it's just, yeah, I love it.
1: San Francisco, where's your disco?

0: from tomorrow. I'm Shubhanshu from India.
1: I'm Tom from the Netherlands.
2: My name is Jura. I'm from New York.
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5: 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Coming up in the mix, Frankie Rizzardo.
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